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1: 1, 2, 3 o'clock, 4 o'clock, rock. 5, 6, 7 o'clock, 8 o'clock, rock. 9, 10, 11 o'clock, 12 o'clock, rock.

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1: No, get right back.
0: Spengler went down there. The PKE valences went right off the top of the scale. 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We're close on this one.

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1: 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Can you move?
2: Ray, come in, please.
1: I feel so funny. Spangler!

0: looks extraordinarily bad.
1: No.
0: What?
2: 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It just popped in there.
0: What? What just popped?
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